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0: John with Yeah on Central Oregon's Best Music, The Peak 104.1. I'm Tay, and this song always makes me like a throwback into my childhood. We used to do like talent shows, I guess, in our living room when I was living with my dad, and my sister and I did this song, and we dressed up to play the part. So yeah, you can only imagine how thug we were as little, you know, 14 and 12 year old girls. It was pretty gangster, I'm not gonna lie. And of course I was Lil Jon, because how could I not be? I'm the rapper out of both of us, you know what I'm saying? Central Oregon, it's Saturday, which means some of us are gonna want to go out and have a good time tonight. And if you do, don't drink and drive, because your life matters and so do the lives of the people on the road around you. Let's be the best community we can be here in Central Oregon. Stay tuned. I've got more of Central Oregon's best music coming your way right here on The Peak 104.1.
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0: Today's high is 62 with cloudy skies. The low will drop to 39 tonight with more clouds. Tomorrow, we're looking at a high of 61, low at 38, and mostly sunny skies throughout the day. I'm Tayen. For more news and weather, make us your homepage today at MyCentralOregon.com.
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0: 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I'm Tay, and it's been so wonderful being here with you today. However, it is my time to go. I'll be back Monday around 3 o'clock, and I am looking forward to it. 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
1: Today's high is 62 with cloudy skies. The low will drop down to 39 tonight and mostly cloudy. Tomorrow, we're looking at mostly sunny skies. High at 61 and low at 38. I'm Tayen. For more news and weather, make us your homepage today at MyCentralOregon.com.
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0: Jason, Buck Sexton, Sean Hannity, Glenn Beck, and Joe Pags. 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

0: ending season on Mount Bachelor.
1: Okay. Yeah. I love it. Yeah. Pick another card, any of the cards. You can read it if you wish, or I can read it. I'll read it, and you answer it. Here we go. What would be a hard thing for you to give up?
0: A hard thing for me to give up? Well, there's a lot of things. I'm very much a creature of habit. Mm-hmm. So my brain went all the way from Diet Coke, which would be very hard for me to give up, all the way to I am a big believer in taking a long walk being good for the body and the soul.
1: Okay.
0: And so that's a thing that I do here, living here, than more than I used to, and that would be very hard to give up as well. So I think honestly, most of my daily habits are daily for a reason. Okay. They would be hard to pass on.
1: And when you say long walk, how long is the long walk?
0: So depends on the day, right? So when it's 95 degrees, the walk is 30 minutes, and that's just fine. My wife and I are fortunate. We live sort of in River West, and we like to go walk down Galveston Avenue and sit by the fire at Ten Barrel and things like that. But we've also done some through hiking, sort of multi-day long-term hikes, and I'm a big believer in the air produced by Central Oregon's trees. I think is like it's special air.
1: It is special air.
0: So yes. I think it's, other than the Diet Cokes, I think the ability to get out and clear my brain on a long walk.
1: Right. Corey, hang on. We're going to take a break, and we're going to come back with more random questions in just a second.
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9: This is Ray Solly back with Ray's Random Questions with Corey Owens. And Corey, pick a card, any card, green, yellow, or blue.
10: I'm a little frightened, Ray. The blue cards
9: He's
10: are supposed to be
9: going for a little
10: the
9: introspective, daunting, yes. Philosophical. What's the one thing you've always wanted to try but haven't yet?
10: I think I would broadly say art. I have never been somebody with a particular artistic instinct or flair, nor math for that matter. Those are sort of the two broad subjects. And my wife admonishes me rightly, I think, by saying that people come out of school basically thinking because the class was hard or because it didn't speak to them for that one semester,
9: right,
10: that it's just not for them. And as I get older, that resonates more with me. And I find myself thinking that, you know, gee, I wish I was somebody who could put paint to canvas or put a song to the air, and instead of just wishing that I was that person, it's mm-hmm. possible I should try to become that person. Yes.
9: Can I tell you the flip of that, which
10: sure.
9: is in retirement? I retired a year ago, and the one piece of advice I got, well, I got lots of advice, but one piece I do remember, and it's really a truism now, which is, just because you like it as a hobby mm-hmm. doesn't mean you'll be any good at it in a routine.
10: I think that's certainly right. And I think that one of the things that comes pleasantly with age is the realization that not everybody has to play Major League Baseball, that it's okay to be to play T-ball in the backyard. And I promise you, Ray, if I ever put paint to canvas, it will be the T-ball equivalent of art.
9: But it will be creative,
10: yes.
9: and it will be yours.
10: Yes,
9: I love
10: indeed.
9: It. Pick a card, any card.
10: Sure, we'll go back to
9: yellow.
10: Going
9: to go to yellow right down the middle. And the question is, would you rather be smarter, more athletic or even better looking than you are now?
10: Interesting. Definitely smarter.
9: Oh,
10: and
9: really?
10: I think I would say that being alive in the future, as you and I are, Ray, being alive in 2026 makes one appreciate both that what's happening today, the pace of change, uh-huh, the pace uh-huh. of innovation is incredible, actually.
9: Yeah,
10: and
9: yeah.
10: we do live in the future, which is
9: yeah.
10: sort of shocking.
9: Yeah.
10: The flip side to it, of course, is that being able to process everything that's happening today, being able to be insightful about everything that's happening

0: party started.
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3: And oh, am I excited for you. This week on the countdown, not just a countdown, this is full of mega hits. The songs that took over everything from phones, cars, offices, stadiums, radio, everything. Probably a few places where you go to be alone and listen to your favorite music. Well, these are the mega hits. The songs that became moments. They became sing-alongs. They became songs that everybody seemed to know whether they meant to or not. And it is Rick D's, your music-loving friend, the mega hits of an entire decade. This is it. So let's get to the mega hits.
4: I'll get it.
3: And how about you, Benson Boone? A song that went from emotional ballad to full-on powerhouse. Beautiful Things.

0: Things that
1: 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It was beautiful for weeks and months at the top of the countdown. Benson Boone started his career with Beautiful Things, back flipping off of his piano. And of course, it's a mega hit. It's what it's all about, Rigney's and the mega hits of an entire decade. How about you, Ariana Grande? Positions.

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Ariana Grande positions Rigney's nonstop with the mega hits, the biggest hits of an entire decade. And you have to put Post Malone on the list. He sold out entire stadiums with this one. Better.

0: feels every word of it, doesn't he? Post Malone, Better Now. One of the standout songs from the Beer Bongs and Bentleys. It's an album that was so huge, almost every track went to the top 10. And Posty says, you know, every song reminds me of a tattoo I have on my face. Post Malone. Okay, it's Rick Dees, and this is it. A decade of mega hits. All about the songs that stayed in your mind and just wouldn't let go. These are the mega hits, heading for number one.
1: We're on the way to number one.

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20: And let's get back to the mega hits, a special countdown of the biggest songs of a decade. These are huge hits. And Rick D's with Dua Lipa, Don't

She makes you move, doesn't she? Dua Lipa. Oh, don't start now. Who took the phrase, I'm over it, and gave it kind of a baseline. And Don't Start Now just sticks in your mind, doesn't it? Rick D's sticking with the hits, the mega hits of the decade. At number 36, it's Panic at the Disco. Hi.

here, give me the horns, give me the horns. Don't you love it? High hopes. It is Panic at the Disco, one of the mega hits of an entire decade. We're counting down to the number one mega hit. What would you say is the biggest hit of an entire decade? 10 years? We're getting to it. It is Rick Dees. Okay, number 35, David Guetta, BB Rexha, I'm Good, Blue.

the musical inspiration come from? Well, David Guetta and Bebe Rexha took a hit from the late 90s, a hit from Eiffel 65 called Blue, Da Ba Da.

0: Na Daba D's Daba D and turned it into a mega hit. I'm Good, Blue. And Rigney's blowing through the biggest hits. In fact, these are the mega hits of a decade. 10 years of songs that stick in your brain. Glad to do it. Okay, the countdown challenge. This is a good one. Now, in just about every hit, you have a keyboard artist playing, probably piano, and so many great pianists on the countdown down through the years. But the question is, how many notes are on a standard piano keyboard? Is it 66? Is it 77? Or is it 88? How many keys does the standard piano have? That's the question. The standard piano has how many keys? Is it 66? Is it 77? Or is it 88? How many keys on a piano? Just click Rick. Get your answer to me. This is for the incredible Amazon shopping spree. You can win. How many keys on the piano? 66, 77, 88. Click Rick. RICK.com. Now, what we have here is music that everybody has talked about for a decade. These are the mega hits, as we had for the biggest hit of a decade. Can you imagine? Stay here and you will. Heading for number one.
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0: 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We're on the way to number one.
1: It's the weekly
2: top 14.
0: And back to the hits. It is Rick D's. And, you know, some songs in music they call earworms. They stick in your ear. And this is one from Harry Styles, number 34, Watermelon Sugar.
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1: There he is in his feather boa. Harry Styles, Watermelon Sugar. And Rigney's Nonstop. It is the weekend. A superstar with a super hit. A mega hit, if you will. Die for You.

The Weeknd, Die For You. It's an amazing musical story because Die For You did not start out as a brand new hit. It was an older song that came from The Weeknd's Starboy era, but then years later it resurfaced and found a whole new life. Die For You, big hit. And then the Ariana Grande remix gave it new life. Next thing you know, it's a mega hit. It is Rick Dees and the biggest hits of the decade. This is all about songs that you just can't get out of your head. And there's so many of them heading for number one. How about this? A hit that Ed Sheeran wrote in 12 minutes. Next thing you know, it's number one for over 12 weeks and has made him more money than any of his hits. Which one? It's next. Ed Sheeran opens the door to more mega hits. Rick Dees heading for number one.

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5: Federal changes are coming to the Oregon Health Plan, or OHP, in 2027. Nearly all OHP members will need to renew more often. Some OHP members ages 19 to 64 will also need to meet work or activity rules when it's time to renew. Certain people are exempt from the work or activity rules. Exemptions may include people who are caregivers, pregnant, or living with disabilities or serious medical conditions. Even if you think you may qualify for an exemption, you may still need to provide more information. It's important to stay ready for these changes.

Oh, bet you sang along, didn't you? Shivers! Ed Sheeran on the countdown. He is a big fan of this artist at number 31. Sabrina Carpenter, who in the past 5 years has been on every magazine cover. It's a Sabrina number one mega hit.

Sabrina Carpenter, Espresso, nice shot of energy on the countdown of nothing but mega hits. And interestingly enough, it was a fun little chart detail about this song. Espresso in the UK became her first number one UK hit and the highest charting song about caffeine in 24 years. So being Rick Dees, the music freak that I am, I said, what's the other hit? They couldn't tell me what it was, so they may have made that up. Espresso, she's Sabrina Carpenter. Okay, and here we go. There's one hit on the countdown that makes you move whether you want to or not. And you put The Weeknd together with Metro Boomin, and guess what happens? Find out. It's amazing in seconds.

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3: And back to the mega hits. It is Rick D's, and careful, you may not stop moving when you start creeping with Metro Boomin and his friends The Weeknd and 21 Savage. Just can't believe

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1: Oh,
0: get a hotel, never bring them to the house.
1: Oh,
2: Oh, do you ever get that feeling that someone else is in the relationship who is not welcome? Creeping, that's what it's all about. Metro Boomin, 21 Savage, The Weeknd, and Rick D's up to number 29. These are the mega hits of a decade. Rima and Selena Gomez.

Selena Gomez brings in Rima, and it's a beat you cannot forget, you cannot get away from. It's the opposite of Calm Down, its name. Okay, here we go. Keep it up, Rick Dees. That's what they're saying. So on to Rosé and Bruno Mars together.

0: Rosé and Bruno Mars, from a game in Korea. It's a drinking game known as the apartment game. And it makes Apata even more fun because it already sounds like a party before you even know the story. Next thing you know, once again, it's a drinking game. Watch out if you're in Korea when they want to play Apata. Okay, here we go, heading for the biggest mega hit of an entire 10-year period. Can you imagine? This is all of the best music that has invaded your brain over the past few years, and I collected it just for you. Wait till you hear this next one. Let me give you a hint. It will take you to a special place, and you won't want to leave it. Coming up.
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3: There's no stopping us now. Here we go to the biggest hit of the week. We're heading to number one.
1: Rick D's. It's the weekly top 40.
3: All right, let's get back to it. It is Rick D's counting down to the biggest number one hit of a decade. And how about this? You take AI back 10 years, no one even knew what AI was, artificial intelligence, but now it becomes part of a big number one hit, a mega hit, if you will. It's EJ, Audrey Nuna, Rayami, Golden from Huntrix.

can't get it out of your head, can you? Golden. It is EJ, Audrey Nuna, Rayami, K-pop superstars, Huntrix, and on we go. It's Rick Dees heading for the number one hit of a decade. Chaperone is in here, of course, with that peak Phony Club.

Chapel Roan, that's a very interesting club. The Pink Pony Club, there really is one, by the way. And she took it all the way to number one and stayed there for a couple of months at least. Chapel Roan, Pink Pony Club, one away from the biggest 25 hits of a decade. Let's do it. At number 25, Tate McRae, Greedy.

0: Oh, yeah, she dances, she sings, she does Calvin Klein jeans commercials and says, take that, Sydney Sweeney. She's Tate McRae, dancing, singing, hoping you sing along every time with Greedy. Rick D's, okay, wait a minute, The Weeknd returns with a heartbreak wrapped in a wall of sound. One of the biggest songs ever, coming up.
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1: Well, when you talk about mega hits, you have to throw in The Weeknd, maybe several of his. How about this one? A Wall of Sound, they call it. The Weeknd and Save Your Tears. Yeah.

Oh, do you feel it? Save your tears. The Weeknd. Isn't it amazing how much heartbreak can fit inside that polished sound, that wall of sound? But he does it. And Rick D's doing it right here with Justin Bieber at number 23. Daisies.

0: Oh, yes, Justin Bieber has to make it to the mega hits of the decade list, and he does with Daisies. By the way, Justin Bieber and his wife, Hailey, over the last decade, they've celebrated being up, being down financially, and then all of a sudden, the mother load. She sells her cosmetics company for $900 million, erasing any debt he ever had, putting him back on the road, and everything's good in the Bieber family. Mega money, mega hits. Okay, two mega hits away from the biggest 20 of a decade, just moments away.
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1: Oh, let's get back to the mega hits of a decade. It is Rick D's number 22, only two away from the top 20. Sabrina Carpenter, Taste.
3: Oh, I leave quiet.

She throws some attitude into it, doesn't she? Taste. Sabrina Carpenter on the countdown. Okay, one away from the top 20. Let's keep it going. Rick Neeson, number 21. Olivia Dean, Man

0: Oh, yeah, she took it to the top and stayed there. Olivia Dean, her breakthrough single, Man I Need, garnering her the Best New Artist Grammy in 2026. And wait a minute, it should be mentioned that her Art of Loving album went to number one also. Rick D's on the cusp of the biggest 20 hits of a decade. Yes, these are your mega hits, the ones you love so much in one place. Guess who has number 20? Hint, he has red hair, it spills over his forehead, and he has some bad habits. Who is he? Next.
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6: 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All right, here we go. The hits this week.
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0: All right, here we go. Let's start out the top 20 of a decade. Rick D's and Ed Sheeran at number 20. Bad habits.

only Hozier can make Turning Down Sweetness sound so good. And you knew who would be here on the countdown to number one, all the mega hits. And only this artist can make a sound sound like a color, a feeling, a clue, a fan theory, all at once. Taylor Swift, Opalite.

0: Taylor Swift, Opalite, one of many number one mega hits from Taylor Swift over the last decade. And by the way, artist recognition, she loves to do this. She says, I wrote it with Max Martin and Shellback. And those names matter because they're tied to so many number one hits. So spotlight on Max Martin, Shellback. Rick D's here. You guys are amazing. And you throw in Taylor Swift, it's number one. Okay, here we go. Coming up in seconds, Billie Eilish feeling light as a feather. Why? Also, she became a preacher. Did you hear about this? She went online, became an ordained minister. You wouldn't believe the pictures of the party. And you won't believe how many mega hits are right here heading for the biggest mega hit of a decade. All coming up.
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3: Look at this. We're in the top 20 of the biggest mega hits of a decade. And Rick D's counting down to number one. Billie Eilish has one.

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Rigdy's nonstop with the mega hits of a decade. How about this Dua Lipa takes you right back to the incredible, let's call it the dance feel, okay? She is levitating.

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It was 2021 and a mega hit. It stayed at number one for so many weeks, levitating. 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

0: 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Another example of what she does. 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

0: 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Let's go. 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
2: And look at this, up to number 14 of the biggest mega hits of a decade. It is Rick Deason, Let's Lose Control with Teddy Swims.

How about you, Teddy Swims? Lose control. He did lose control and got three more tattoos over the last 3 weeks, they tell me. Speaking of tats, the two most tattooed artists ever on the countdown, back to back, Teddy Swims with Lose Control, and now Post Malone, Circles.

0: What a moment for Post Malone. Circles, a big career changer for Post Malone. It was a solo moment and everybody enjoyed it. Circles, a different side of Post Malone, a mega hit. And Rick D's, okay, coming up. The biggest 10 mega hits are just this close. Who do you think has multiple visits to the top 10 hits of a decade? One person, one billionaires, and a lot of music you just can't stay away from. Coming up in seconds.
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3: Now let's get right back to the mega hits. Rick D's and the biggest hits of a decade. Guess who's in the spotlight again? Taylor Swift, number 12.

Oh, and it's a hit for all seasons. Cruel Summer. Taylor Swift always with a mega hit. And up to number 11, one away from the top 10 of the decade, it's Bruno Mars and I Just Might.

0: about you, Bruno Mars, out of the Hawaiian Islands, making what sounds like a new hit out of an old sound, and everybody just said, I love that. Can you dance to it? Well, yes, Bruno Mars took it to number one and just stayed there. Okay, here we go. Rick Dees and the biggest 10 hits of the decade are on the way in seconds. We'll start out with a choice. Which state would you choose if you were going to go to number one and stay there? She chose her state. Which one? Find out in seconds.
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0: 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We're on the way to number one.
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0: How about this? The biggest 10 hits of a decade. 10 years of hits, and these are your top 10. You choose a state, you take it to number one. She did it. Ella Langley, choosing Texas.

How about you, Ella Langley? Her bags are packed. She's out the door. She's two-stepping with someone new. Ella Langley, choosing Texas.

Now, The Weeknd, we talked about how mega hits happen. And The Weeknd has to be included in the top 10. As a matter of fact, number 9. Now, listen closely to the frequency of the bass that he produces. Nobody else can do this. Blinding Lights.

Weekend Blinding Lights, mega hit number 9 of a decade. It is Rigdy's. Let's just do it nonstop. Glass Animals, their biggest hit ever. Heat Wave.

0: Glass Animals. What a story behind a mega hit. One of the slowest number one hits ever. By that I mean slow climb. It took 59 weeks to become number one. But then after their 59-week wait, they stayed there. Glass Animals, Heat Wave, and the heat is on. The biggest five mega hits of the decade coming up. And another chance to win on the Countdown Challenge. Very easy now. So many hits, so many number ones contain keyboards and specifically piano. How many keys are on the standard piano? That's the question. Is it 66? Is it 77? Or is it 88? How many keys on a piano? 66, 77, 88. Just click Rick. Let me know. It's the Countdown Challenge. You can get this incredible Amazon shopping spree. Do it. Click Rick and tell me how many keys on the piano. Good luck. Hope you win. The winning five, the biggest five hits of a decade coming up.
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1: Woo! I can't get enough.
0: Here we go. To the biggest hit of the week. We're heading to number one.
2: And let's get right back to it. The biggest seven hits of the decade. Do it at number seven, please. Kid Laroi and friend Justin Bieber. Stay.

Well, how about this? I did the timing on it. One of the shortest mega hits ever, Stay, from Justin Bieber and the Kid Laroi, but stayed at number one for so many weeks. Okay, Rigdy, staying with the hits, one away from the top five mega hits of a decade. It's Bruno Mars, Lady Gaga, and the emotion together of Die With A

Oh, yes, two giant voices together, Die with a Smile. Bruno Mars, Lady Gaga, Die with a Smile. By the way, they love being on stage with this guy, whether it's an award show or performing. The amazing Harry Styles, a mega hit as

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As it was. Sticks in your mind, as Harry Styles has a tendency to do. And Rick Dees, I was reading a review of Harry Styles in concert, and a mother took her 12-year-old son, and she's a magazine writer, and she said,

0: said, I went with every intention to hate Harry Styles. He was in this huge stadium giving his best, and after 31 minutes, I fell in love with Harry Styles. I felt like he was singing to me. I just couldn't believe it. And my son and I had an incredible experience. Harry Styles, feather, boa, and all. She said, I couldn't believe the energy he puts into one show, and he was there for 12 nights. Anyway, who do you think has the biggest four hits of a decade? Find out in seconds.
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2: And here we go back to the mega hits. A mega name change here at number 4. She's going from Miley Cyrus, starting now, to just Miley. And Miley has number 4, Flowers. We were good.

Well, the message is simple. I don't need you. I thought I did. I can buy my own flowers. Miley took it to number one, stayed there for so many weeks, and she's just Miley now, as I mentioned. Okay, the biggest three hits of a decade. Are you feeling a little tipsy? So is Shaboozy and a bar song. Everybody.

Oh, it's a record setter. Shaboozy, a bar song, Tipsy. Why is it a record setter? Well, here we go. It tied the all-time record by spending 19 weeks at number one on the weekly top 40 countdown. It also did it with a kind of a nod back to Jaquan's Tipsy. That's the hook. Then flipped the whole thing into a country pop sing-along. Next thing you know, 19 weeks at number one. Definitely a mega hit for Shaboozy. What is the second biggest mega hit of the decade? You say it's this one, Taylor Swift, The Fate of Ophelia.

0: Us from the album that just will not stop selling. It is Life of a Showgirl. That's the album. Taylor Swift, The Fate of Ophelia. It's Fate, the number two hit of a decade. It's a mega hit. And that brings us to an obvious musical place. What qualifies a song to become the number one hit of a decade? First of all, sales. Secondly, recognition. Chart time. Top of the countdown for multiple weeks. Artist appeal. And then social media. You add all that together, it's number one by far. Guess what? You're going to find out if you stay here. In seconds, Rick D's right here giving you the number one hit of a decade.
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9: Are you ready? Here we go. The number one hit of a decade. And Rigdy's, and you know this artist has kind of a chameleon set of vocal cords, described as soulful, even spiritual, also big enough to reach audiences in huge stadiums, writing from the heart, making music in his bedroom to global stages. And next thing you know, his name sticks on the lips of music lovers all over the world. The name everyone recognizes. Alex Warren. The number one hit of a decade. This is it. Ordinary.
10: They say the holy water's watered down, and this town's lost its.

0: everything. He's far and away number one, beating out Taylor Swift and The Weeknd and everybody else. Alex Warren, number one. And Rick D's taking you to number one every week. 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Are you kidding? Five-star rated. Rick D's Hit Music. God bless you for being here. Every hit. We're talking about mega hits. Isn't this fun? As every week, we go to number one.
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17: Hi, I'm Kid Kelly with your top 25 hot hits for this week. Here's a song written by band member Jonas Berggren. Then Arista Records executive Clive Davis heard Jonas singing it on a bus in Stockholm, Sweden, and rushed it to America. It was number one on the charts for 6 non-consecutive weeks, but was the number one song of 94. Here's Ace of Base with Hot Hit 25 this week. The song.

you did it, Alex Warren. Ordinary becomes the number one hit of a decade. And like I said, you factor everything in, requests and sales, streams,

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0: Princes with 90s hot hits on your weekend. Yeah, this is Kid Kelly with Spin Doctor's Two Princes at number 24. This artist wrote this song reflecting on a transformative visit to the Grand Canyon and studying elements of Buddhism. Before he went solo, he co-wrote songs including Starships We Built This City and Hearts These Dreams. Hot hit 23 is Martin Page. Here's In the House of Stone and Light.
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3: Kid Kelly, thank you for listening. Got your top 25 hot hits for this week on the song number 22. It spent 8 consecutive weeks at number 1 and became this icon's 7th chart-topping single in the U.S. It also ranks as the biggest hit of 1993. From her massive 3rd studio album, Music Box, Hot Hit 22 belongs to Mariah Carey. 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
9: 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Here's the third song from this artist's debut album, Big Willie Style. The track also won a Grammy Award for Best Rap Solo Performance in 99. Hot hit 19 this week is Will Smith and Getting Jiggy With It.

have the hot hits, 90s backtracks, 90s hot hits with me, Kid Kelly, Under the Bridge, Red Hot Chili Peppers, number 18. Every week at this time, I get you a decade of 90s hot hits. Thank you so much for listening. Here's a song created by Belgian producers who created this track without any words. They then asked rapper Ray Slingart to sing rap lyrics to the beat. Ray then suggested bringing in Anita Doth to add powerful female vocals to the track as well. Ray is the iconic, y'all ready for this?

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I'm Kid Kelly with your 90s backtracks, comprised by national airplay, satellite airplay, historic charts, statistical charts, etc. Here's your top 25 for this week as we hit number 16. It's the opening track and lead single from this band's breakthrough 91 second album, Nevermind. It became the ultimate anthem for Generation X and flannel-wearing Doc Martin types. Hot hit 16 this week, Nirvana, Smells Like Teen Spirit.

Gals Want, Hot Hit 15 this week by Christina Aguilera. Dudes do as well. And I'm Kid Kelly counting down this weekend's top 25 hot hits. Here's a song that reached number one in the U.S. on the Hot 100 chart, and it uses the famous bass line from Under Pressure from Queen and David Bowie. Hot Hit 14, Vanilla Ice. 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

0: 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Head of that Charles and Eddie, Would I Lie to You? And Tracy Chapman's Give Me One Reason. This is Kid Kelly. Same time, same place every weekend. 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
10: Welcome back. These are your top 25 hot hits for this week. My name is Kid Kelly. Here's this band's lead single from their 10th studio album, Superstition. This track marks a clear musical departure from an alternative gothic rock band into a new, brighter mid-tempo dance pop style. Hot hit number 10 this week, Susie and the Band.

The song Killing Me Softly is hot hit 9 this week. That's the Fugees. My name's Kid Kelly. Got your top 25 hot hits. Marky Mark is the stage name of Mark Wahlberg, who formed his group after a really brief stint in New Kids on the Block with his older brother, Donnie. The music video showcased his then and still muscular physique and stuff. Hot at number 8 this week, Marky Mark and the Funky Bunch, Good Vibrations.

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2: 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Now, this is a German Euro dance group who had a massive global hit with this song. It helped define early Euro dance here in the U.S. The song hit number one in the U.K., Netherlands, Spain, Switzerland, and Greece. Here it hit number three. Here's SNAP. Hot hit seven this week is

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This is Kid Kelly with your top 25 hot hits. Thank you for listening. This is a song originally created on a modest $5,000 budget to serve as a B-side. Record executives heard the track and said, nope, it's too powerful to waste as a secondary track, and they made it a standalone single. The artist wrote the lyrics and recorded her vocals in a makeshift basement studio setup. The song topped the charts in more than 30 countries and became the best-selling physical single worldwide in 1990. The artist, Madonna. Hot hit 5 this week, Vogue.

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getting close to you with hot hit number 4 this week of your top 25 hot hits. My name is Kid Kelly. Thank you for listening. Eddie Van Halen recorded this song's guitar solo wearing his pajamas and slippers, completely winging it. Hot hit number 3 this week, the very talented Eddie and Van Halen with Right Now.

Kelly with Hot Hit 2, Jennifer Page and Crush. And this is Kid Kelly, Top 25 Hot Hits. Get down to this, your number one song. It's a slow building ballad that opens up with this gentle piano and acoustic guitar before soaring into electric guitars. Get ready. Song peaked at number 7 on the U.S. charts, number 2 on the Adult Contemporary chart, and number 2 on the U.K. singles chart. This week, it's Hot Hit number 1, Bryan Adams, Please Forgive Me. Still.

0: just got this week's number one hot hit. Number one song, it's Bryan Adams and Please Forgive Me. My name is Kid Kelly. Enjoy the first weekend of fall. I'll see you back here this time, same place, next weekend. Thanks for being true and listening. Thanks for being you.
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